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Just past 7 o'clock on this Tuesday evening, Rebecca once again kicking off a great weekday afternoon and, well, a great weekday evening. Let's keep it rolling with Billie Eilish, Bad Guy. Greg O, till midnight on WFAV.

0: WFAV 95.1, well, just past 7 o'clock. It is a Tuesday evening. It's Grego bringing you more hits until just around midnight. 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
5: We'll get a little bit more nice weather with high pressure over our area for now. We do have a cold front on the way. That'll get here on Thursday afternoon with some rain. For now, mid-60s on our overnight low. Skies will be clear. We get mid-80s for the high on Wednesday and lots of sunshine. A few clouds coming in on Wednesday night and then a mix of sun and clouds on Thursday. Afternoon showers and thunderstorms will be popping up. We'll be in the upper 80s. Rain Thursday night into Friday. This is meteorologist Steve Hamilton.
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gonna have more hits on the way, including more from Halsey and the Kid Laroi. Right now, it's the, I would call this the internet, of course, national anthem. It's Smash Mouth All-Star. It's a Tuesday evening on WFAV 95.1. Somebody.

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8 o'clock on a Tuesday evening. It's Greg O here till midnight. More still on the way from the Kid Laroi and Sean Paul. Right now it's Halsey with Without Me. 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

0: WFAV 95.1, nearly 8 o'clock on this beautiful Tuesday evening. Grego here till just around midnight. We're still bringing you hits, but of course, as we kick off the week, don't forget, you can end the week here on WFAV with the Coors Light Weekend Party Patrol every Friday and Saturday night from 7 until midnight on WFAV. 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
3: We'll get a little bit more nice weather with high pressure over our area for now. We do have a cold front on the way. That'll get here on Thursday afternoon with some rain. For now, mid-60s on our overnight low. Skies will be clear. We get mid-80s for the high on Wednesday and lots of sunshine. A few clouds coming in on Wednesday night, and then a mix of sun and clouds on Thursday. Afternoon showers and thunderstorms will be popping up. We'll be in the upper 80s, rain Thursday night into Friday. This is meteorologist Steve Hamilton.
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Greg O kicking off your evening with Sean Paul. Temperature on a hot Tuesday evening. 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

0: 105.1. Just past 8 o'clock. It is a Tuesday evening. Greg over here till all the way till midnight. We're still bringing all of your favorite hits, including more from Taylor Swift. I've got Natasha Bedingfield on the way as well. But right now, Greg O, inviting you to check out what we do on the weekend. 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
1: We'll get a little bit more nice weather with high pressure over our area for now. We do have a cold front on the way. That'll get here on Thursday afternoon with some rain. For now, mid-60s on our overnight low. Skies will be clear. We get mid-80s for the high on Wednesday and lots of sunshine. A few clouds coming in on Wednesday night and then a mix of sun and clouds on Thursday. Afternoon showers and thunderstorms will be popping up. We'll be in the upper 80s. Rain Thursday night into Friday. This is meteorologist Steve Hamilton.
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WFAB 95.1, middle of your 8 o'clock hour with Grego. Up next, this band, believe it or not, has an amazing collection of covers of Ozzy Osbourne and Black Sabbath. It's the Cardigans with Love Fools here on WFAB 95.1.

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Up next, Taylor Swift, I Knew It, I Knew You, on WFAV 95.1.

0: WFAV 95.1, close to 9 o'clock here. It's Grego. And, of course, we're doing it right here on WFAV 95.1. Still bringing you great music and giving you a chance to win from the Illinois Lottery. 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
4: We'll get a little bit more nice weather with high pressure over our area for now. We do have a cold front on the way. That'll get here on Thursday afternoon with some rain. For now, mid-60s on our overnight low. Skies will be clear. We get mid-80s for the high on Wednesday and lots of sunshine. A few clouds coming in on Wednesday night and then a mix of sun and clouds on Thursday. Afternoon showers and thunderstorms will be popping up. We'll be in the upper 80s. Rain Thursday night into Friday. This is meteorologist Steve Hamilton.
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Just past 9 o'clock on a beautiful Tuesday evening. Up next, it's the weekend. Still early in the week, but you still get a little bit of the weekend. I can't feel my face on WFAV 95.1. And I know

0: WFAV 95.1, just past 9 o'clock. We're back. It is a Tuesday evening. Still hits on the way from Olivia Rodrigo, as well as Justin Bieber. Rego here with you till just around midnight, inviting you to the JM Training Grand Opening. 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
1: We'll get a little bit more nice weather with high pressure over our area for now. We do have a cold front on the way. That'll get here on Thursday afternoon with some rain. For now, mid-60s on our overnight low. Skies will be clear. We get mid-80s for the high on Wednesday and lots of sunshine. A few clouds coming in on Wednesday night and then a mix of sun and clouds on Thursday. Afternoon showers and thunderstorms will be popping up. We'll be in the upper 80s. Rain Thursday night into Friday. This is meteorologist Steve Hamilton.
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WSAB 95.1, middle of your 9 o'clock hour. We're back on a beautiful Tuesday evening. Greg O here till midnight. Up next, it's Sean Paul with Get Busy. 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Shake that.

0: 5 on a Tuesday evening. Still bringing you all of your favorite hits. Let's keep it rolling with Olivia Rodrigo. It's Vampire. Greg O here till midnight here on WFAV 95.1.
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0: 92.7 WVLI, the greatest hits of all time. Getting closer to 10 o'clock. It is Greg O here till midnight. Still bringing you, of course, the best music out there. Of course, your favorite hits. But you can always come on out this coming Friday and enjoy something else with us. 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
3: We'll get a little bit more nice weather with high pressure over our area for now. We do have a cold front on the way. That'll get here on Thursday afternoon with some rain. For now, mid-60s on our overnight low. Skies will be clear. We get mid-80s for the high on Wednesday and lots of sunshine. A few clouds coming in on Wednesday night and then a mix of sun and clouds on Thursday. Afternoon showers and thunderstorms will be popping up. We'll be in the upper 80s, rain Thursday night into Friday. This is meteorologist Steve Hamilton.
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1: Me not working hard. 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
3: We'll get a little bit more nice weather with high pressure over our area for now. We do have a cold front on the way that'll get here on Thursday afternoon with some rain. For now, mid-60s on our overnight low. Skies will be clear. We get mid-80s for the high on Wednesday and

0: lots of sunshine. A few clouds coming in on Wednesday night, and then a mix of sun and clouds on Thursday. Afternoon showers and thunderstorms will be popping up. We'll be in the upper 80s. Rain Thursday night into Friday. This is meteorologist Steve Hamilton.
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Up next, Panic at the Disco. 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

WFAB 95.1 Tuesday evening with Greg O. Another great night. Of course, more great hits. Your favorite hits, in fact. Like this one from Olivia Rodrigo. Here to Drop Dead on WFAB 95.1.

0: WFAV 95.1. It's almost 11 o'clock on a Tuesday evening. Of course, it's me, Greg O, getting you ready for the next hour and next week. 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
4: We'll get a little bit more nice weather with high pressure over our area for now. We do have a cold front on the way. That'll get here on Thursday afternoon with some rain. For now, mid-60s on our overnight low. Skies will be clear. We get mid-80s for the high on Wednesday and lots of sunshine. A few clouds coming in on Wednesday night and then a mix of sun and clouds on Thursday. Afternoon showers and thunderstorms will be popping up. We'll be in the upper 80s. Rain Thursday night into Friday. This is meteorologist Steve Hamilton.
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o'clock. It is a Tuesday evening with Greg O. Less than an hour left in your Tuesday. So let's kick it off with Doja Cat. Kiss Me More on WFAV 95.1.

0: just past 11 o'clock. It is a Tuesday evening. Grego here till midnight, inviting you to become a member of our Workplace of the Week. PLZ Corp, located at 1300 East North Street in Coal City, is this week's Workplace of the Week. Nominated by Nicole Stano, now Nicole and some co-workers are being treated to some delicious food from the JJC and Lindman Family McDonald's. 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
1: We'll get a little bit more nice weather with high pressure over our area for now. We do have a cold front on the way. That'll get here on Thursday afternoon with some rain. For now, mid-60s on our overnight low. Skies will be clear. We get mid-80s for the high on Wednesday and lots of sunshine. A few clouds coming in on Wednesday night and then a mix of sun and clouds on Thursday. Afternoon showers and thunderstorms will be popping up. We'll be in the upper 80s. Rain Thursday night into Friday. This is meteorologist Steve Hamilton.
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WFAB 95.1, middle of your oldest clock hour. Tuesday evening with Greg O. Reminding you that tomorrow, Winning Wednesday continues with your chance to win tickets to Santa Claus, Indiana, and a family four-pack to Holiday World. 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WFAV 95.1 will announce the winner on Thursday. Winning Wednesday is brought to you by Bricks and Minifigs. Up next, it's Train. Here's Drops of Jupiter. Tell me. It's a Tuesday evening with Greg O. WFAB 95.1.

WFAB 95.1, getting closer to midnight with Grego, but still, just a little bit left in the tank for you. So here's one from the Kid Leroy. 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
1: 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I'm back tonight from 7 till midnight to do it all over again. 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
5: We'll get a little bit more nice weather with high pressure over our area for now. We do have a cold front on the way. That'll get here on Thursday afternoon with some rain. For now, mid-60s on our overnight low. Skies will be clear. We get mid-80s for the high on Wednesday and lots of sunshine. Few clouds coming in on Wednesday night, and then a mix of sun and clouds on Thursday. Afternoon showers and thunderstorms will be popping up. We'll be in the upper 80s, rain Thursday night into Friday. This is meteorologist Steve Hamilton.
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1: We'll get a little bit more nice weather with high pressure.

0: Thursday afternoon showers and thunderstorms will be popping up. We'll be in the upper 80s, rain Thursday night into Friday. This is meteorologist Steve Hamilton.
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1: Just something about you. 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Whatever. 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
1: We'll get a little bit more nice weather with high pressure over our area for now. We do have a cold front on the way. That'll get here on Thursday afternoon with some rain. For now, mid-60s on our overnight low. Skies will be clear. We get mid-80s for the high on Wednesday and lots of sunshine. A few clouds coming in on Wednesday night and then a mix of sun and clouds on Thursday. Afternoon showers and thunderstorms will be popping up. We'll be in the upper 80s. Rain Thursday night into Friday. This is meteorologist Steve Hamilton.
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2: We'll get a little bit more nice weather with high pressure over our area for now. We do have a cold front on the way. That'll get here on Thursday afternoon with some rain. For now, mid-60s on our overnight low. Skies will be clear. We get mid-80s for the high on Wednesday and lots of sunshine. A few clouds coming in on Wednesday night and then a mix of sun and clouds on Thursday. Afternoon showers and thunderstorms will be popping up. We'll be in the upper 80s. Rain Thursday night into Friday. This is meteorologist Steve Hamilton.
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1: We'll get a little bit more nice weather with high pressure over our area for now. We do have a cold front on the way. That'll get here on Thursday afternoon with some rain. For now, mid-60s on our overnight low. Skies will be clear. We get mid-80s for the high on Wednesday and lots of sunshine. A few clouds coming in on Wednesday night, and then a mix of sun and clouds on Thursday. Afternoon showers and thunderstorms will be popping up. We'll be in the upper 80s, rain Thursday night into Friday. This is meteorologist Steve Hamilton.
0: 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Come and get your favorites like this. Take

0: 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You already know it's WFAV 95.1. 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
1: We'll get a little bit more nice weather with high pressure over our area for now. We do have a cold front on the way. That'll get here on Thursday afternoon with some rain. For now, mid-60s on our overnight low. Skies will be clear. We get mid-80s for the high on Wednesday and lots of sunshine. A few clouds coming in on Wednesday night, and then a mix of sun and clouds on Thursday. Afternoon showers and thunderstorms will be popping up. We'll be in the upper 80s. Rain Thursday night into Friday. This is meteorologist Steve Hamilton.
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2: We'll get a little bit more nice weather with high pressure over our area for now. We do have a cold front on the way. That'll get here on Thursday afternoon with some rain. For now, mid-60s on our overnight low. Skies will be clear. We get mid-80s for the high on Wednesday and lots of sunshine. A few clouds coming in on Wednesday night, and then a mix of sun and clouds on Thursday. Afternoon showers and thunderstorms will be popping up. We'll be in the upper 80s.

tried to the top, I've been out of shape, taking out the box, I'm an astronaut. I blasted off the planet, rock that caused catastrophe, and it matters more because I had it. Now I had, I thought about wreaking havoc on an opposition, kind of shocking, they want a static with precision, I'm automatic, quarterback, I ain't talking second, pack it up, I don't panic, batter up, who the

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1: We'll get a little bit more nice weather with high pressure over our area for now. We do have a cold front on the way. That'll get here on Thursday afternoon with some rain. For now, mid-60s on our overnight low. Skies will be clear. We get mid-80s for the high on Wednesday and lots of sunshine. A few clouds coming in on Wednesday night, and then a mix of sun and clouds on Thursday. Afternoon showers and thunderstorms will be popping up. We'll be in the upper 80s, rain Thursday night into Friday. This is meteorologist Steve Hamilton.
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1: We'll get a little bit more nice weather with high pressure over our area for now. We do have a cold front on the way. That'll get here on Thursday afternoon with some rain. For now, mid-60s on our overnight low. Skies will be clear. We get mid-80s for the high on Wednesday and lots of sunshine. A few clouds coming in on Wednesday night and then a mix of sun and clouds on Thursday. Afternoon showers and thunderstorms will be popping up. We'll be in the upper 80s. Rain Thursday night into Friday. This is meteorologist Steve Hamilton.
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1: We'll get a little bit more nice weather with high pressure over our area for now. We do have a cold front on the way. That'll get here on Thursday afternoon with some rain. For now, mid-60s on our overnight low. Skies will be clear. We get mid-80s for the high on Wednesday and lots of sunshine. A few clouds coming in on Wednesday night, and then a mix of sun and clouds on Thursday. Afternoon showers and thunderstorms will be popping up. We'll be in the upper 80s, rain Thursday night into Friday. This is meteorologist Steve Hamilton.
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Music there from Ed Sheeran on WFAV 95.1. Ed was one of the guests at Taylor Swift and Travis Kelce's wedding. 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
6: A slow-moving cold front is headed our way. That should arrive on Thursday, but in the meantime, we have high pressure overhead today, so we're hitting the mid-80s and it should be sunny. The wind will stay pretty light. Overnight, some clouds and upper 60s, and then we'll have clouds moving in through the day on Thursday. We get scattered afternoon showers and thunderstorms, and pretty warm. We'll hit the upper 80s. Rain looks likely on Thursday night, more showers and thunderstorms hanging around on Friday. I'm meteorologist Steve Hamilton.
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5:31 right now, 65 degrees in St. Anne at WFAV 95.1. We're live and local. I'm Scott Smith. This is The Scott Show.

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Teddy Swims with Tones and I. David Guetta made the music on Gone, Gone, Gone. 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Next week is Lottery Week. 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Next week, we'll post that up, and you'll have a chance to enter to win. All right? Sound good. All right, 5:45 right now. It is the Scott Show. Appreciate you being here today. Doja Cat tickets. Between now and the show coming to Chicago, we'll have more chances for you to win tickets, perhaps next week, yeah. By the way.

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2: A slow-moving cold front is headed our way. That should arrive on Thursday, but in the meantime, we have high pressure overhead today, so we're hitting the mid-80s and should be sunny. The wind will stay pretty light. Overnight, some clouds and upper 60s, and then we'll have clouds moving in through the day on Thursday. We get scattered afternoon showers and thunderstorms, and pretty warm. We'll hit the upper 80s. Rain looks likely on Thursday night, more showers and thunderstorms hanging around on Friday. I'm meteorologist Steve Hamilton.
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Dolls, WFAV 95.1. It's 5:54 in the morning. Today, around 10:30, is when the Emmy nominations will happen. They're going to make their big announcement. So later today, and then, of course, tomorrow morning here on The Scott Show, we'll have some more to share for you. It's WFAV. Tastes So Good is the newest one from Niall Horan.

Lady Gaga just danced on WFAV 95.1. It's the Scott Show. Coming up here in a few songs, you'll have a chance to enter to win for Holiday World tickets.

right, coming up, we'll give you an opportunity to enter to win. First chance today for Holiday World tickets, WFAV 95.1. Here's one that Ed played at a show. Man, that was... I'm still reliving it from a couple weekends ago. Soldier Field. Eyes closed. Now WFAV 95.1. Scott's show. Today, sunny. High near 90. Could see rain tomorrow.

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1: The Mega Millions jackpot continues to grow, with no one having matched all the numbers in last night's winning drawing. That means the top prize for Friday's Mega Million drawings will be at least $604 million. Nobody's won the Mega Millions jackpot since St. Patrick's Day. It has been a while since someone collected the Powerball's top prize. That estimated jackpot for tonight's drawing, $434 million. That is the latest. Have a good rest of your day. Be safe, everybody. I'm Rob West on WFAV.
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5: A slow-moving cold front is headed our way. That should arrive on Thursday, but in the meantime, we have high pressure overhead today, so we're hitting the mid-80s, and it should be sunny. The wind will stay pretty light. Overnight, some clouds and upper 60s, and then we'll have clouds moving in through the day on Thursday. We get scattered afternoon showers and thunderstorms, and pretty warm. We'll hit the upper 80s. Rain looks likely on Thursday night, more showers and thunderstorms hanging around on Friday. I'm meteorologist Steve Hamilton.
0: 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Now you say it. This is your favorite. 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

Dead from Olivia Rodrigo. It's 626 at WFAV 95.1, playing your favorites from the 2000s. So now, if you didn't catch the keyword a little bit ago, this hour it is fun. Today is Winning Wednesday, presented by Bricks and Minifigs and Bradley. And we have four tickets for Holiday World. Great prize, specifically Summer Fun prize. So let's use the word fun. Make it really easy because it's early. I mean, we don't want to think too hard. So text the word fun to 815-928-9320. That number again, it's fun to 815-928-WFAV. Once you do that, you'll be entered to win for this hour's opportunity to get entered for the four Holiday World tickets. I'll give you a fresh opportunity around 7:10 this morning on WFAV 95.1. Playing your favorites, let's play some Taylor Swift. Everyone's talking about the wedding with Taylor and Travis. And, well, let's keep playing your Taylor Swift songs. Here's Bad Blood, Taylor's version.

That I Made You Love Me from Ariana Grande, 634 at WFAV 95.1. Playing your favorites from the 2000s to now. Here it is, The Scott Show. Here at the radio station, we have quite a bit going on right now. Well, that's a good thing for us and for you. It means there's things happening on the air and behind the scenes, too. 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
1: 79th District State Representative Jackie Haas is holding her third annual school supply drive. Haas says these items can be dropped off at her office in Kankakee now through July 23rd.
2: And some of the supplies that we're looking for are pens and pencils, erasers, notebooks, folders, loose leaf paper, binders, crayons, colored pencils, markers, glue stick, tissues, some of those typical school supplies that students of just about any age might need.
1: Representative Haas's office is located on the first floor of the Clock Tower Center on South Schuyler Avenue in downtown Kankakee. School supplies collected will be passed out at the Park Forest Youth Day on August 1st and National Night Out at Perry Farm on August 4th. That's The Latest. I'm Jake Lamore on WFAV.
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7: A slow-moving cold front is headed our way. That should arrive on Thursday, but in the meantime, we have high pressure overhead today, so we're hitting the mid-80s and it should be sunny. The wind will stay pretty light. Overnight, some clouds and upper 60s, and then we'll have clouds moving in through the day on Thursday. We get scattered afternoon showers and thunderstorms, and pretty warm. We'll hit the upper 80s. Rain looks likely on Thursday night, more showers and thunderstorms hanging around on Friday. I'm meteorologist Steve Hamilton.
8: 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We go to

2000s to now. You just heard music from Shaggy here on The Scott Show as we roll through a Wednesday morning, getting ready for broadcast Friday. Denny will be out at the Flam Orchards Peach Truck Tour Stop, Tractor Supply in Kankakee, 3 to 5 on Friday. The Southern Illinois Peaches there. Denny will check in 3 till 4:30. Stop by, say hello. Maybe you'll pick up some peaches while you're there. We hope to see you there. It's WFAV 95.1. Your favorites.

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Somber on WFAV 95.1, The Scott Show at, well, close to 710. And today it's a winning Wednesday presented by Bricks and Minifigs in Bradley. And that's a four-pack of Holiday World tickets in Santa Claus, Indiana. I was looking at all the different rides. They got the water rides. They got the, you know, the roller coasters. They've got family rides, kids rides, more thrill rides. And, yeah, Holiday World, that's a spot for sure. That some people every year, you know what I'm saying, make the drive over to Holiday World in Santa Claus, Indiana. So today, four-pack of tickets. That could be yours. This hour, the keyword is park, like, you know, theme park. So send the word park to 815-928-WFAV to enter to win. And we'll get your name in there. Tomorrow, we'll announce our one local winner gets the four tickets. So that's park, P-A-R-K, to 815-928-9328. Good luck. The Scott Show. New truck, big

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1: Good morning, The Scott Show. I'm Scott Smith, WFAV 95.1 Local Sports. Let's add a new name. The Kankakee River Fishing Derby continues through Sunday, and the latest update shows another tagged fish caught. That would be Alley Cat, sponsored by United Disposal. Prize of $100 cash goes to Maverick Davarin of Kankakee. And the BTPDU Soccer League, they have extended the registration through Monday at noon. Practices begin July 28th. The games played on Saturday mornings. 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
2: Communities across the country taking part in a simultaneous reading of the Declaration of Independence today. 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
3: The nationwide effort in honor of America's 250th anniversary will span 9,500 miles and 9 time zones to mark the day that the document was first read aloud, July the 8th of 1776. Readings are expected to take place in over 700 participating communities, representing all 50 states and 5 U.S. territories. I'm Mark Mayfield.
2: Several cities in Illinois taking part in the reading. Closest to us, Oak Park, where it'll be read at 5 o'clock tonight at the Oak Park River Forest Museum. And in Normal, where the reading will be held at 5 o'clock this evening in the Connie Link Amphitheater. That is the latest. Have a good rest of your day. Be safe, everybody. I'm Rob West on WFAV.
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6: A slow-moving cold front is headed our way. That should arrive on Thursday, but in the meantime, we have high pressure overhead today, so we're hitting the mid-80s and it should be sunny. The wind will stay pretty light. Overnight, some clouds and upper 60s, and then we'll have clouds moving in through the day on Thursday. We get scattered afternoon showers and thunderstorms, and pretty warm. We'll hit the upper 80s. Rain looks likely on Thursday night, more showers and thunderstorms hanging around on Friday. I'm meteorologist Steve Hamilton.
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1: 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So good luck. 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

Here's some of the famous birthdays today. I'll mention a few. Kevin Bacon is celebrating. Sophia Bush with a birthday. The musician Beck has a birthday as well. What about you? If it's you or someone you know, happy birthday to you from WFAV 95.1, playing your favorites from the 2000s to now. It's Wednesday, July 8th, 2026. It's summertime, sunny today, high near 90. All right, so Taylor Swift obviously is having a little good week, good life. just got married. That's so exciting for Taylor and Travis. And everyone's like, let's see a picture of the dress. Let's get more scoop on who was there. What was on the menu? We know the New York restaurants. I love that the local restaurants catered the thing. I think that's great. So anyways, and Taylor and Travis donated millions of dollars to charity in advance of their wedding, too.

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1: At Monday night's Kankakee City Council meeting, aldermen passed a resolution to sign an agreement with the Illinois Department of Transportation on the reconstruction of the I-57 interchange at Route 17. City engineer Neil Pigosh says even though the project is mostly funded by state and federal dollars, the city will have some costs as well.
2: Most of it's due to the roadway lighting that has to be relocated. And then some of it's due to the enhancements the city's going to implement in conjunction with IDOT as part of that improvement. There's some traffic signal costs, some emergency vehicle preemption, and then some enhancements on the noise walls, on the parapet walls, on the bridge deck, some lighting on the bridge deck. So there's a number of items that the city is incorporating into this project to kind of put its brand and stamp on the project.
1: Pigosh added the new interchange is projected to cost close to $100 million. The city's portion of that will be about $2 million. It'll take about 3 years or so to build the new interchange. That's the latest. I'm Jake Lamore on WFAV.
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9: A slow-moving cold front is headed our way. That should arrive on Thursday, but in the meantime, we have high pressure overhead today, so we're hitting the mid-80s and it should be sunny. The wind will stay pretty light. Overnight, some clouds and upper 60s, and then we'll have clouds moving in through the day on Thursday. We get scattered afternoon showers and thunderstorms, and pretty warm. We'll hit the upper 80s. Rain looks likely on Thursday night, more showers and thunderstorms hanging around on Friday. I'm meteorologist Steve Hamilton.
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WFAV 95.1. Today for lunch, the Bourbon A Lunchtime Bites and Beats on Festival Street. We'll have some food trucks out there and live music, too. Todd Hazelrig will be singing some songs and playing some guitar. And it's all today, 11 a.m. till 1 o'clock. I've been to a bunch of these in the past. You know, find yourself a table, maybe go with some coworkers, grab some lunch, listen to some music, and then, well, just hang out for a little bit because you don't want to go back to work yet. The heart is a blue.

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1: The Scott Show, WFAV. In December, HBO is going to do the Harry Potter series. Instead of movies, I guess like each book is going to have a season of a TV series. And it's going to be on Friday nights, like an episode each week. It's a whole thing, but you got to wait. But it's coming. So it's going to be a journey. And, you know, it's one thing to binge every episode in a weekend, but not going to be an option. The anticipation, right? WFAB, 8:04 in the morning. Two more songs, this one and then another one. And then I'll give you a chance to enter to win for Holiday World tickets.

WFAV 95.1, Hello Scott Show. Okay, let's get into the business at hand, which is winning Holiday World tickets. Santa Claus, Indiana. Did you know there's a coaster called Good Gravy? You do now. There's two wave pools, by the way. They have one more for, more of a calmer one, and then they got the big old wave pool. Bunch of rides, water and thrill and family and kids and Holiday World, Splash and Safari. Santa Claus, Indiana, let's get you in. So today, each hour, we give you a winning word. Winning Wednesday is presented by Bricks and Minifigs in Bradley. And this hour, it's going to be rides because there's a bunch of rides. So text that word to 815-928-9328. You have to do plural. It's more than one. It's not a ride. It's rides. R-I-D-S. Send that to 815-928-9328. 815-928-WFAV. Good luck. 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

0: 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Did you know?
1: I've been telling you about these new Bourbonnais stop signs coming. Mm-hmm. Jake's got the scoop in a few minutes. WFAB 95.1, The Scott Show is live and local. Both of those things. What? You get live and local. All for free. Hey, by the way, local sports. Man, I'm on it. I am your official Kankakee River Fishing Derby reporter. It continues through Sunday. The latest update has Maverick Davrin joining the club, who's caught some tagged fish from Kankakee there. The Fish Alley Cat, sponsored by United Disposal. That means a prize of $100 cash. All right. Also, BTPD Youth Soccer League. They have extended the registration for a few more days through Monday at noon. Practices begin on July 28th for youth soccer. They'll play Saturday morning games at Perry Farm Park. That is local sports on WFAV 95.1, presented by the Planet Fitness in the Shop the Meadowview in Kankakee, planetfitness.com. Here's a good song to get our exercise work on, too. It's

0: 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This is the latest. 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Banking as it should be.
1: There will be some new stop signs going up in the village of Bourbonnais. During Monday night's village board meeting, trustees okayed an ordinance to place stop signs at 9 intersections in the village. Village Public Works Director Terry Memminga.
2: One of the most necessary ones was right here by the Grove Park. We put in the speed humps a couple years ago, but we're going to add in the stop signs there to help control traffic and make it safe for the kids.
1: Memminga said the signs should be in place by the end of this week. That's the latest. I'm Jake Lamore on WFAV.
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1: A slow-moving cold front is headed our way. That should arrive on Thursday, but in the meantime, we have high pressure overhead today, so we're hitting the mid-80s and should be sunny. The wind will stay pretty light. Overnight, some clouds and upper 60s, and then we'll have clouds moving in through the day on Thursday. We get scattered afternoon showers and thunderstorms, and pretty warm. We'll hit the upper 80s. Rain looks likely on Thursday night, more showers and thunderstorms hanging around on Friday. I'm meteorologist Steve Hamilton.
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2: Yeah, y'all know what it is. Katy Perry, Juicy J.

This is WFAV 95.1. It all started with an idea. How about we get local listeners just like you hooked up each week with some of the best prizes? And we picked a day, Wednesday. We called it Winning Wednesday. And ever since then, we have had so much fun. Some really big time concerts, some local attractions, and this time, summer fun. Like to the max, right? With Holiday World tickets, and not just a pair. We're talking four of them, a family four pack to Holiday World in Santa Claus, Indiana. Splash and Safari will take care of your water park needs there too. This hour, you can enter by texting the word "rides" to 815-928-9328. Here on Winning Wednesday, presented by Bricks and Minifigs in Bradley. That's right.

Rides, R-I-D-E-S, to 815-928-WFAV. 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

Let's hear Sienna Spyro, Die on This Hill. 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
1: The Mega Millions jackpot continues to grow, with no one having matched all the numbers in last night's winning drawing. That means the top prize for Friday's Mega Million drawings will be at least $604 million. Nobody's won the Mega Millions jackpot since St. Patrick's Day. It has been a while since someone collected the Powerball's top prize. That estimated jackpot for tonight's drawing, $434 million. That is the latest. Have a good rest of your day. Be safe, everybody. I'm Rob West on WFAV.
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8: A slow-moving cold front is headed our way. That should arrive on Thursday, but in the meantime, we have high pressure overhead today, so we're hitting the mid-80s, and it should be sunny. The wind will stay pretty light. Overnight, some clouds and upper 60s, and then we'll have clouds moving in through the day on Thursday. We get scattered afternoon showers and thunderstorms, and pretty warm. We'll hit the upper 80s. Rain looks likely on Thursday night, more showers and thunderstorms hanging around on Friday. I'm meteorologist Steve Hamilton.
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There's going to be local bakers, crafters, artists, food vendors, much more out there. Music from Champagne Duo until 6:30 tonight. And then there's a Rolling Stones tribute band called Rocks Off performing 7 to 8:30. 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

Late Shoes in Texas on WFAV 95.1. The winning Wednesday with Holiday World tickets in Santa Claus, Indiana. It's all presented by Bricks and Minifigs in Bradley. The Good Gravy Coaster is one of the rides out there. So this hour, text the word gravy to 815-928-9328. You'll be entered to win for a family four-pack of Holiday World. 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
1: 79th District State Representative Jackie Haas is holding her third annual school supply drive. Haas says these items can be dropped off at her office in Kankakee now through July 23rd.
2: And some of the supplies that we're looking for are pens and pencils, erasers, notebooks, folders, loose leaf paper, binders, crayons, colored pencils, markers, glue stick, tissues, some of those typical school supplies that students of just about any age might need.
1: Representative Haas's office is located on the first floor of the Clock Tower Center on South Schuyler Avenue in downtown Kankakee. School supplies collected will be passed out at the Park Forest Youth Day on August 1st and National Night Out at Perry Farm on August 4th. That's the latest. I'm Jake Lamore on WFAV.
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5: A slow-moving cold front is headed our way. That should arrive on Thursday, but in the meantime, we have high pressure overhead today, so we're hitting the mid-80s and should be sunny. The wind will stay pretty light. Overnight, some clouds and upper 60s, and then we'll have clouds moving in through the day on Thursday. We get scattered afternoon showers and thunderstorms, and pretty warm. We'll hit the upper 80s. Rain looks likely on Thursday night, more showers and thunderstorms hanging around on Friday. I'm meteorologist Steve Hamilton.
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0: WFAV 95.1. I'm Scott Smith. Heard mornings right here on The Scott Show. Best Yes at 10. Next week, we'll add this to our website. Got to be 18 or older to play, but next week is lottery week, so we'll have your chance online to win 6 free scratch-off tickets.
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6: A slow-moving cold front is headed our way. That should arrive on Thursday, but in the meantime, we have high pressure overhead today, so we're hitting the mid-80s and it should be sunny. The wind will stay pretty light. Overnight, some clouds and upper 60s, and then we'll have clouds moving in through the day on Thursday. We get scattered afternoon showers and thunderstorms, and pretty warm. We'll hit the upper 80s. Rain looks likely on Thursday night, more showers and thunderstorms hanging around on Friday. I'm meteorologist Steve Hamilton.
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Dua Lipa is on WFAV 95.1 with Don't Start Now. And what's up, peeps? It's your best Jess. And after 10 a.m. on this hump day, you ready to face another beautiful day to be alive? I hope so, because whether or not, it's the 8th of July, and we have a real good time to get to. Plus, cannot forget about the big exciting giveaway, because today you could win yourself a trip to Holiday World, and good luck on that. But I am just so glad that you're here and all yours until 2 p.m. Let's kick things off with our words of affirmation. Yeah, they're inspired by our friends at Harper House of Kankakee and Watsika. Now repeat after me. Every day is my canvas to paint with joy and purpose, and today I celebrate my progress while stepping boldly into the greatness waiting for me. That is right. Every new day is a fresh opportunity to create something meaningful, so celebrate how far you've come, embrace the present, and move forward with confidence, because your best is still ahead. I know this, but hopefully you do too, and just keep it in mind out there in this crazy world today, plus keep it here for the next lucky keyword on this winning Wednesday, and your next chance to get on the action on WFAV. Well, first, it's FGL, yeah, and BB Rexha, Meant to Be.

like that new one by Niall Horan on WFAV 95.1 titled Tastes So Good. And welcome to another super exciting winning Wednesday, peeps, and powered by Bricks and Minifigs and Bradley. That means you're getting another chance to score something awesome, and this time it's a little family getaway this summer. Best as we're sending one lucky winner into Holiday World in Splash and Safari in Santa Claus, Indiana, and giving away a family four-pack of passes to that family-owned destination famous for its four holiday-themed lands. 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
3: Communities across the country taking part in a simultaneous reading of the Declaration of Independence today. Mark Mayfield has the details.
4: The nationwide effort in honor of America's 250th anniversary will span 9,500 miles and nine time zones to mark the day that the document was first read aloud, July the 8th of 1776. Readings are expected to take place in over 700 participating communities representing all 50 states and five U.S. territories. I'm Mark Mayfield.
3: Several cities in Illinois taking part in the reading. Closest to us, Oak Park, where it'll be read at 5 o'clock tonight at the Oak Park River Forest Museum. And in Normal, where the reading will be held at 5 o'clock this evening in the Connie Link Amphitheater. That is the latest. Have a good rest of your day. Be safe, everybody. I'm Rob West on WFAV.
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11: A slow-moving cold front is headed our way. That should arrive on Thursday, but in the meantime, we have high pressure overhead today, so we're hitting the mid-80s and should be sunny. The wind will stay pretty light. Overnight, some clouds and upper 60s, and then we'll have clouds moving in through the day on Thursday. We get scattered afternoon showers and thunderstorms, and pretty warm. We'll hit the upper 80s. Rain looks likely on Thursday night, more showers and thunderstorms hanging around on Friday. I'm meteorologist Steve Hamilton.
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Hey there, peeps. It's your girl, Best Jess. And once again, you should definitely sign up to join us this weekend for the good time during Love a Latte's 5th annual mini golf fundraiser. Yeah, it's going on at Venture Commons. I take part in the festivities every single year. It is so much fun. And this year, the theme is Christmas in July, but they'll have lunch, prizes, raffles, and an exciting round of mini golf, of course. I cannot wait. So, yeah, make a plan to come on out for that on Saturday, July 11th. It's from 10 a.m. to 1, and you can sign up, be a sponsor, or even get more information via our community calendar. And for now on WFAV, Sunflower by Post Malone. And swing.

0: there's something I want you to have.
1: Oh, it's beautiful. But wait a minute, isn't this?
0: Yeah, yes it is.
1: But I thought the old lady dropped it into the ocean in the air.
0: Well, baby, I went down and got it for you.

American Girls by Harry Styles on WFAV 95.1. And he skipped Taylor Swift and Travis Kelce's wedding last week, but not because of their past history. Instead, it was because Harry was performing overseas for his Together Together tour. Yeah, fans, they were quick to notice that his fiance, Zoe Kravitz, she was in attendance for the Madison Square Garden ceremony and, well, flying solo to support her longtime friend Taylor. However, there is no bad blood, just a scheduling conflict, all right? It's best just. And do exes really belong at weddings? Let me know your thoughts on that. Well, for now, on this Winning Wednesday, your latest keyword, it's holiday. So text holiday the contest line to get yourself in the action right now, and you could score an awesome family getaway to Holiday World and Splash and Safari. That is right. 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

0: 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Now, peeps, it's your girl, Best Jess, and this Saturday they'll be celebrating the big grand opening at JM Training in Bremenay. They're providing master firearms, defensive, and Illinois concealed carry training. So whether you're new to firearms or, like, looking to sharpen your skills, JM Training is a place you want to get familiar with. And stop by to check it out this weekend, because they have so much planned to celebrate from 10 a.m. until 7 at 233 Mooney Drive in Bremenay. That's prizes, competitions, giveaways, and your chance to win a three-hour training session. Plus, Mike Tamano, yeah, he's going to be there for a broadcast between 11 a.m. and 12:30 on Saturday as well. And come say hello while you check out the new JM Training opening for business in Bourbonnais. 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And for now, almost 11 a.m., we have more fun and favorites. 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
3: A slow-moving cold front is headed our way. That should arrive on Thursday, but in the meantime, we have high pressure overhead today, so we're hitting the mid-80s and it should be sunny. The wind will stay pretty light. Overnight, some clouds and upper 60s, and then we'll have clouds moving in through the day on Thursday. We get scattered afternoon showers and thunderstorms, and pretty warm. We'll hit the upper 80s. Rain looks likely on Thursday night, more showers and thunderstorms hanging around on Friday. I'm meteorologist Steve Hamilton.
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WFAV 95.1 with Jordan Sparks and Battlefield. And hey there, peeps. It is another beautiful day to be alive, and I'm so happy we get to spend together. Yeah, it's best, Jess. Also, after 11 a.m. on this 8th of July and Hump Day. So congratulations. You've officially survived the first half of the week. And now all that's standing between us and the weekend is a couple more days, but you've got this, and I've got the soundtrack to help us get us through, yeah. Well, in the studio until 2 p.m. on this one, plus need a summer adventure? We've got your chance on this winning Wednesday, and powered by Bricks and Minifigs and Bradley. 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Well, they're going to win the family four-pack of passes, then head to Holiday World and Splash and Safari on us this summer. How great would that be? Home of the best theme and water parks in the country, with your latest keyword being world. So yeah, text the word world, no punctuations or emojis, and you could be packing your swimsuit instead of your lunch sometime here soon. Again, you're sending WORLD to 815-928-WFAV. Good luck.

0: Grande's Hate That I Made You Love Me on WFAV 95.1. And what on earth is wrong with the children, peeps? That's a question I find myself asking all the time. But recently, I was while watching a new show, and it's about a sleeping English village where everyone mysteriously passes out one day. Then when they wake up, every woman of childbearing age is suddenly pregnant with the babies growing really fast. They all share a hive mind, and they even possess terrifying telepathic powers that they can use to get their parents to do whatever they want for them, including hurting others. It's wild. Entitled Midwitch, or The Midwitch Cuckoos, Village of the Damned, it's your girl Best Jess. And that's my WFAV, a stream pick of the week, powered by Surf Internet. Now it's time to declare your independence from slow internet and make the switch to Surf. Yeah, getting the freedom of lightning fast fiber, smooth streaming, crystal clear video calls, and enough speed for everyone in the house. Yeah, all starting at just $3 a month with auto pay. Plus, you'll even get up to $300 back on a gift card too, but this deal will in fact self-combust July 10th, so better get on it. 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Meanwhile, though, we have Brittany, Zara, and more on the way after this next title is for today on WFAV 95.1.
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2: At Monday night's Kankakee City Council meeting, aldermen passed a resolution to sign an agreement with the Illinois Department of Transportation on the reconstruction of the I-57 interchange at Route 17. City engineer Neil Pigosh says even though the project is mostly funded by state and federal dollars, the city will have some costs as well.
3: Most of it's due to the roadway lighting that has to be relocated, and then some of it's due to the enhancements the city's going to implement in conjunction with IDOT as part of that improvement. There's some traffic signal costs, some emergency vehicle preemption, and then some enhancements on the noise walls, on the parapet walls, on the bridge deck, some lighting on the bridge deck. So there's a number of items that the city is incorporating into this project to kind of put its brand and stamp on the project.
2: Pigosh added the new interchange is projected to cost close to $100 million. The city's portion of that will be about $2 million. It'll take about 3 years or so to build the new interchange. That's the latest. I'm Jake Lamore on WFAV.
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7: A slow-moving cold front is headed our way. That should arrive on Thursday, but in the meantime, we have high pressure overhead today, so we're hitting the mid-80s, and it should be sunny. The wind will stay pretty light. Overnight, some clouds and upper 60s, and then we'll have clouds moving in through the day on Thursday. We get scattered afternoon showers and thunderstorms, and pretty warm. We'll hit the upper 80s. Rain looks likely on Thursday night, more showers and thunderstorms hanging around on Friday. I'm meteorologist Steve Hamilton.
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Sarah Larson's on WFAV 95.1 with Midnight Sun. And you know what, peeps? Spending 43 days exposed to pretty much intense continuous sunlight, it leads to some serious UV damage. And after completing her solo mission across the Pacific here last week, rower Kelsey Fendler probably saw some short-term effects like severe sunburns, which I know she did, dehydration, and heat exhaustion too. Also, maybe in a few long-term risks as well, including creating more wrinkles on her face, some eye damage, and her risk of skin cancer is like apparently drastically increased too. Plus, not walking or like interacting with anyone for that time, it definitely takes a toll on you, and I just hope she's getting back to reality as this new record-breaking woman. Yeah, it's best jazz. And for now on WFAV, Luke Combs, he's up next with Fast Car.

WFAV 95.1, Mr. Know-It-All, that's Teddy Swims. And hey, going on until 1 p.m. is this week's Lunchtime Bites and Beats on Festival Street. And you just head out to the Grove in Bourbonnais for lunch, yeah. Featuring a new lineup of food trucks and entertainment options Wednesdays between 11 and 1 p.m. with Auntie Anne's, also Chick-fil-A, serving up right now. Plus, we've got Todd Hazelrick providing the live music, and what a great way to spend your lunch break, am I right? Right. But for more dates or details, you can visit villagebourbonnais.com. And for now, it's a winning Wednesday, so reminder that the latest keyword, it's world. And you're definitely running out of time to text to the contest line before we give you a new one. So for your chance to go make memories with the family at Holiday World and Splash and Safari this summer, text the keyword world to 815-928-9328. Again, that is W-O-R-D. Oh, W-O-R-L-D. 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To 815-928-WFAV. We go

0: 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I know it's only the 8th, peeps, but I'm already looking forward to finding out who wins the Coors Light Weekend Power Patrol Grand Prize Pack of the Month. Yeah, it's best just. Don't forget to text the keyword to our contest line for your chance right now, and that's July to 815-928-9328. Although you technically have all month long to get yourself in the running, but the more times you send the keyword in, the better your chances get at being the lucky listener selected the 1st of August, scoring all the goodies like the exclusive tea from Superior Embroidery and WFAV, also the gift card to Party at Oliver's, along with the amazing Bluetooth speaker cooler combo from Coors Light. And why not be the one to take all that home? Yeah, text July to the contest line this month for your chance to win. Well, for now, almost noon with Chapel, Katie, Ed, and another keyword for today's Winning Wednesday coming our way on WFAV 95.1.
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7: Our weather looks pretty nice for the rest of today. We do have some rain on the way, though. We'll be in the mid-80s. Overnight, upper 60s and a few clouds. And then we have cold front that'll be drifting in on Thursday. Cloudy in the morning. Afternoon showers and thunderstorms will be popping up. And we'll hit the upper 80s. Rain looks likely on Thursday night. And then some lingering showers and a thunderstorm or two on Friday. We're in the low 80s. The weekend looks mostly sunny. I'm meteorologist Steve Hamilton.
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Mondays on WFAV 95.1 with Firework. And Witch Peeps, why am I still hearing fireworks at night? It's Best Jess. I'm all for having fun and celebrating the 4th, but it's now officially the 8th, so I'm over it, and we can stop anytime. Yeah, I'm just thinking about the elderly, the animals, and the vets with PTSD, because while you can prepare yourself for, like, a holiday, when it's random, they can't and can have a huge effect on their mental health. I'm just saying. PSA over. And afternoon, are you ready for the next keyword? It is Winning Wednesday, powered by Brick Simony, Figs, and Bradley. And today, we're actually giving away a family 4-pack of passes to Holiday World and Splash and Safari. How amazing is that? Yeah, famous for its festive holiday-themed spaces, also highly ranked roller coasters, and all the freebies too, like free parking, unlimited soft drinks, and sunscreen. And the only thing better than that is getting to get in for free and text FAMILY to the contest line. Then it could happen. Yeah, text FAMILY to 815-928-9328 to enter and get the action right now by sending FAMILY to 815-928-WFAV.

0: Fantastic song on WFAV 95.1, Five for Fighting's Superman, It's Not Easy from 2002. And hey, that's when Sarah Michelle Gellar married Freddie Prinze Jr. Before Taylor and Travis, it was Sarah and Freddie, or Reese and Ryan, it's best jazz. Now, 2002 was definitely a time to be alive, and 24 years later, they are still together. How amazing is that? One of Hollywood's most successful couples, and it all started with an accidental first date. That's right, despite having an immediate connection after they first met while filming I Know What You Did Last Summer in like the late 90s, Sarah and Freddie kept things strictly platonic, simply becoming close friends and often enjoying group dinners like together. However, when everyone bailed on a planned dinner with mutual friends, they decided to just go, the two of them, which they say is what, like, this impromptu night, that's what changed the dynamic of their friendship forever. And the rest, well, it's history. How incredible is that? You just never know when your life is going to change for the better, and only takes just one unexpected moment. But now, coming up on our playlist for today, we have Ed Sheeran, Mike Posner, Alex Warren, and more. However, first, let's get another check of the latest for today on WFAV 95.1.
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2: There will be some new stop signs going up in the village of Bourbonnais. During Monday night's village board meeting, trustees okayed an ordinance to place stop signs at 9 intersections in the village. Village Public Works Director Terry Memminga.
3: One of the most necessary ones was right here by the Grove Park. We put in the speed humps a couple years ago, but we're going to add in the stop signs there to help control traffic and make it safe for the kids.
2: Memminga said the signs should be in place by the end of this week. That's the latest. I'm Jake Lamore on WFAV.
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7: Our weather looks pretty nice for the rest of today. We do have some rain on the way, though. We'll be in the mid-80s. Overnight, upper 60s and a few clouds. And then we have cold front that'll be drifting in on Thursday. Cloudy in the morning. Afternoon showers and thunderstorms will be popping up. And we'll hit the upper 80s. Rain looks likely on Thursday night. And then some lingering showers and a thunderstorm or two on Friday. We're in the low 80s. The weekend looks mostly sunny. I'm meteorologist Steve Hamilton.
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It's Somber with Homewrecker on WFAV 95.1, and he scored a highly coveted invite to Taylor and Travis's wedding last week. That's right. After building a friendship with Taylor in recent months, even performing for her at the Songwriters Hall of Fame induction ceremony, the guy documented his wedding day attire in a fit check TikTok video he captioned, "Feeling gorgeous right now." It's best just wearing a custom black suit, ivory ruffled shirt, and like a red rosette pinned over his chest. Somber did in fact turn heads on Friday night, yeah. But now it's Mike Posner on WFAV with Cooler Than Me. If I could write you a

Don't Wanna Know on WFAV 95.1 by Maroon 5. And get ready for a summer edition of Mantino's Town Wide Garage Sales, peeps. Yeah, taking place throughout the village this Thursday, Friday, and Saturday. Don't miss them. Most sales will be open 8 to 3 p.m., but times do vary. And for a full list of addresses, you can visit Village of Mantino on Facebook. Meanwhile, though, it's Best Jess and a winning Wednesday. Yeah, we're trying to make one lucky listener's summer a whole lot better by sending the family to Holiday World and Splash and Safari. That is right. For your chance to win the passes for some fun in the sun, text the latest keyword to the contest line. That's family. Yeah, get on the action this hour and go make some memories together by texting FAMILY to 815-928-WFAV.

0: WFAV 95.1. And get ready, peeps. We have something sweet coming our way at the end of the week. Yeah, it's Best Jazz. And this ride, the Flam Orchard's Peach Truck Tour, is rolling into Tractor Supply Company in Kankakee with their delicious, tree-ripened Southern Illinois peaches. That is right. 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Otherwise, stop on by while supplies last and say hello to our buddy Denny Case, because he's going to be there for a broadcast on the 10th from 3 until 4:30. Plus, giving you another chance to win a family four-pack to Holiday World and Splash and Safari, too. How great is that? 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Not to mention, take home some of the freshest peaches around. 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
6: Our weather looks pretty nice for the rest of today. We do have some rain on the way, though. We'll be in the mid-80s. Overnight, upper 60s and a few clouds. And then we have cold front that'll be drifting in on Thursday. Cloudy in the morning. Afternoon showers and thunderstorms will be popping up, and we'll hit the upper 80s. Rain looks likely on Thursday night, and then some lingering showers and a thunderstorm or two on Friday. We're in the low 80s. The weekend looks mostly sunny. I'm meteorologist Steve Hamilton.
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Katy Perry on WFAV 95.1 with a teenage dream. And imagine spending the day riding roller coasters, splashing around through one of America's top water parks, and making unforgettable family memories together and getting in, like, for free? Well, that's the dream, yeah. And after 1 p.m. on this July 8th, why not make it a reality, peeps? It's Winning Wednesday, and we've been giving you keywords every hour to get you in the action. And one will win a family getaway to Holiday World and Splash and Safari. That is right. Enjoy the roller coasters, the water slides, and all those amazing freebies. It's best just text the keyword to the contest line, which, by the way, is Indiana this hour, because Holiday World is located in Santa Claus, Indiana. 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

0: Sienna Spiros, Die on This Hill on WFAV 95.1. And hey, this is Too Funny. Did you hear, peeps? A major tournament that's happening right now. It's turned into a major dating hotspot. Yeah, it's Best Jess. And while the World Cup has been going on, according to Tinder, matches have gone up nearly 60% across the U.S. Now, this is, of course, driven by the massive influx of international tourists and fans like socializing between the games. And they say that the surge has been particularly notable in, like, host cities, with massive spikes in app activity. Also, users utilizing that Tinder passport mode. And would you look at that? The massive sporting event has more than one benefit. And I'd say this is especially great news for those who are just really sick of dating around like their hometown or say all the time that there are no good men to find in the area. And, well, there you go. The apparent solution is to get near a game, then check Tinder. And I have never used that app. What about you? Let me know. Meanwhile, though, taking off at 2 p.m., stick around for our final hour together for today and more favorites. 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
6: Our weather looks pretty nice for the rest of today. We do have some rain on the way, though. We'll be in the mid-80s. Overnight, upper 60s and a few clouds. And then we have cold front that'll be drifting in on Thursday. Cloudy in the morning. Afternoon showers and thunderstorms will be popping up. And we'll hit the upper 80s. Rain looks likely on Thursday night, and then some lingering showers and a thunderstorm or two on Friday. We're in the low 80s. The weekend looks mostly sunny. I'm meteorologist Steve Hamilton.
1: 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We love that.

Though everyone was dying to know, keeping his like huge secret and even talking about it with his co-host like on air without giving anything away for months on end. I mean, I could literally never. So sadly, though, Ryan couldn't make the affair, but still, that's very impressive. And it's Winning Wednesday, peeps. So a friendly reminder that the keyword this hour is Indiana. 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

Morin on WFAV 95.1, Fever Dream. And hey, apparently baseball fans want a Toronto Blue Jays player, Dalton Varsho, to change his walk-up song because they think Alex Warren's Ordinary wasn't, like, exciting enough. But he said, nope, we'll not be doing that. And then he's going to be keeping it because it's his daughter's favorite song. How sweet is that? Honestly, I think earning cool dad points is much a bigger victory than, like, winning over the internet anyways. Yeah, it's best, Justin. Up next for us on WFAV, Miley Cyrus with Flowers.

0: WFAV 95.1. How's it going, peeps? Thanks a bunch for spending some of your day with me. It's Best Jess. And together for the good time, since I took over the studio at 10 a.m., fingers crossed your 8th of July has been merciful and swift at the very least. If not, like a really great day. Yeah, another beautiful day to be alive. It deserved to be enjoyed to the fullest. So do not drop the ball on that one. But it's also another super exciting winning Wednesday, powered by Bricks and Mayfigs. Yeah, I gotta love hump day. And keep listening for the keywords every hour until 6 p.m., because you can win a family getaway to Haunted World and Splash and Safari. And we'll announce the lucky winner tomorrow on Thursday. For now, though, you have more keywords on the way, and almost 2 p.m., Rebecca's got them for you. Yeah, she'll also be in the studio to keep you company till 7. And after that, it's the one and only Greg O. So keep it here and have fun with my friends. But then I hope you make a plan to join me when I am back Thursday morning starting at 10 a.m. right here on WFAV 95.1, your favorites. Well, for now, though, it's bye-bye.
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5: Our weather looks pretty nice for the rest of today. We do have some rain on the way, though. We'll be in the mid-80s. Overnight, upper 60s and a few clouds. And then we have cold front that'll be drifting in on Thursday. Cloudy in the morning, afternoon showers and thunderstorms will be popping up, and we'll hit the upper 80s. Rain looks likely on Thursday night, and then some lingering showers and a thunderstorm or two on Friday. We're in the low 80s. The weekend looks mostly sunny. I'm meteorologist Steve Hamilton.
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1: 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I've got your chance to win a family four-pack to Holiday World and Splash and Safari in Santa Claus, Indiana. 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

0: 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That was Niall Horan with Tastes So Good. Do you know what also tastes good? McDonald's. And it's time for me to give this shout out for this week's Workplace of the Week, which happens to be PLZ Corp. It's located in Coal City. They were nominated by Nicole Santo, and her co-workers are enjoying some delicious food courtesy of the JJC and Lindman Family McDonald's. If you are interested, you know, in having your workplace be the workplace of the week, make sure you head on over to WFAV951.com and nominate them today.
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4: Our weather looks pretty nice for the rest of today. We do have some rain on the way, though. We'll be in the mid-80s. Overnight, upper 60s and a few clouds. And then we have cold front that'll be drifting in on Thursday. Cloudy in the morning. Afternoon showers and thunderstorms will be popping up, and we'll hit the upper 80s. Rain looks likely on Thursday night, and then some lingering showers and a thunderstorm or two on Friday. We're in the low 80s. The weekend looks mostly sunny. I'm meteorologist Steve Hamilton.
1: 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You can't stop listening. Well, you can, but you don't want to.

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It's me, Rebecca. You've been here with me since 2 o'clock. I'm going to be here until 7 p.m. tonight. I cannot tell you all how much I miss the convenience of having the ability to breathe out of my nose. So if you hear me today sound a little rough, your girl is struggling. But I found the perfect song to, like, fit in with the mood I'm feeling today because it's gorgeous outside and I'm in here with the sniffles.

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0: WFAV 95.1. Nothing says summer quite like a sweet and juicy peach. This Friday from 3 to 5, the Flam Orchards Peach Truck Tour rolls into Tractor Supply in Kankakee with fresh tree-ripe Southern Illinois peaches. 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And while you're out there, stop by and see Denny Case from our other station, WVLI and WIVR. 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
5: Our weather looks pretty nice for the rest of today. We do have some rain on the way, though. We'll be in the mid-80s. Overnight, upper 60s and a few clouds. And then we have cold front that'll be drifting in on Thursday. Cloudy in the morning, afternoon showers and thunderstorms will be popping up, and we'll hit the upper 80s. Rain looks likely on Thursday night, and then some lingering showers and a thunderstorm or two on Friday. We're in the low 80s. The weekend looks mostly sunny. I'm meteorologist Steve Hamilton.
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WFAV 95.1. That was Sean Paul and Beyonce with Baby Boy. It's Winning Wednesday, and it is climbing to the top of the lift hill right now. 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
6: Our weather looks pretty nice for the rest of today. We do have some rain on the way, though. We'll be in the mid-80s. Overnight, upper 60s and a few clouds. And then we have cold front that'll be drifting in on Thursday. Cloudy in the morning. Afternoon showers and thunderstorms will be popping up. And we'll hit the upper 80s. Rain looks likely on Thursday night. And then some lingering showers and a thunderstorm or two on Friday. We're in the low 80s. The weekend looks mostly sunny. I'm meteorologist Steve Hamilton.
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That was Olivia Rodrigo with Drop Dead, which surprisingly, I was out to dinner last night with my parents and my dad goes, I really like this song. And I really like it too, but it's just when you can be Olivia Rodrigo and have, you know, teenagers and teens like you, me, a 35-year-old woman like you, and, you know, a man in his 60s like you, I feel like you've officially made

WFAV 95.1. That was Ariana Grande with Hate That I Made You Love Me. 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
7: Our weather looks pretty nice for the rest of today. We do have some rain on the way, though. We'll be in the mid-80s. Overnight, upper 60s and a few clouds. And then we have cold front that'll be drifting in on Thursday. Cloudy in the morning. Afternoon showers and thunderstorms will be popping up, and we'll hit the upper 80s. Rain looks likely on Thursday night, and then some lingering showers and a thunderstorm or two on Friday. We're in the low 80s. The weekend looks mostly sunny. I'm meteorologist Steve Hamilton.
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WFAV 95.1. That was Olivia Rodrigo with Deja Vu. And do you feel a little deja vu right now? Because do you want the fastest ride to an amazing family vacation? Because it's Winning Wednesday, and I'm sending one lucky family to Holiday World and Splashing Safari in Santa Claus, Indiana. 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Text it now to 815-928-9328 before this opportunity flies by.

0: 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That was Teddy Swims with Mr. Know-It-All. And guess where I'm hanging out right now? I'm live from the WFAV Surf Internet Studio. 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
7: Our weather looks pretty nice for the rest of today. We do have some rain on the way, though. We'll be in the mid-80s. Overnight, upper 60s and a few clouds. And then we have cold front that'll be drifting in on Thursday. Cloudy in the morning. Afternoon showers and thunderstorms will be popping up, and we'll hit the upper 80s. Rain looks likely on Thursday night, and then some lingering showers and a thunderstorm or two on Friday. We're in the low 80s. The weekend looks mostly sunny. I'm meteorologist Steve Hamilton.
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WFAV 95.1. That was Ariana Grande with We Can't Be Friends, which I'm going to be honest, I've listened to Ari for a very long time. And that one might actually be my favorite that she has. I don't know if it's the beat or that it's just a little bit upbeat or whatever, or the fact that she doesn't like run her way through the song. I don't know. I just like it a lot. Just like this next one from Kelly Clarkson. I love this one too.

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You're here with me, Rebecca, and it is Winning Wednesday, and we want to send you to Holiday World and Splash and Safari with a family four-pack of tickets. This hour's winning word is roller, as in roller coaster. 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
1: 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Can I tell you how excited I am for Dolly, a true original musical? If you are a Dolly Parton fan like I am, or just love the theater to begin with, this is gonna be incredible. It's going to tell the story of the country music's biggest, you know, icons through all music, her heart, her personality. It's going to tell her story from the beginning to the very end. And it's Dolly. She lived such an amazing life, and I can't wait to see through it, see the stage, see what the costumes are going to look like. I have a feeling it's going to be one of those musicals everybody's going to be talking about. She posted the video on, like, social media platforms with her sitting there telling everybody that that's what she's doing this fall, is that she's going to have a show on Broadway. And I feel like, you know, you can have residencies, you can have your own Broadway show, you can have your own Bucky's theme truck stop. I will go to all of it, Dolly. Don't worry.
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6: Low pressure and a cold front on their way in, but that system will hold off until tomorrow afternoon. We get clear skies for the overnight hours. We'll be in the upper 60s, and then a mix of sun and clouds to start us off on Thursday. Afternoon showers and thunderstorms, though, will be in the mid-80s. Overnight Thursday night, we'll be getting rain and thunderstorms, mid-60s on the low, and then a few leftover showers in the afternoon on Friday. It looks like low 80s, maybe a shower or two over the weekend. I'm meteorologist Steve Hamilton.
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That was Fun with Some Nights. And if you want to talk about fun, there's only one thing better than screaming on a roller coaster, and that is screaming because you've won, and it's Winning Wednesday, and you could win a family four-pack to Holiday World and Splash and Safari in Santa Claus, Indiana. 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

0: WFAV 95.1. That was Ella Langley with Loving Life Again. Because you're here with me, Rebecca, and I wanted to switch it up a little bit. I gave us a different Ella Langley song. That's off her new album, Dandelion, that's out right now. And, you know, I just love it. Do you know what I also love? I love the Coors Light Weekend Party Patrol. It happens every Friday and Saturday night from 7 until midnight. Cool off with a beer made to chill, and that's Coors Light. And make sure you are listening to the show because they will give you a winning word to text in because they have a Party Patrol grand prize. Just remember that if you're texting in to win that prize, you must be 21 or older to win that one.
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5: Low pressure and a cold front on their way in, but that system will hold off until tomorrow afternoon. We get clear skies for the overnight hours. We'll be in the upper 60s, and then a mix of sun and clouds to start us off on Thursday. Afternoon showers and thunderstorms, though, will be in the mid-80s. Overnight Thursday night, we'll be getting rain and thunderstorms, mid-60s on the low, and then a few leftover showers in the afternoon on Friday. It looks like low 80s, maybe a shower or two over the weekend. I'm meteorologist Steve Hamilton.
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WFAV 95.1. That was Backstreet Boys with I'll Never Break Your Heart. You're here with me, Rebecca, and if we're talking about breaking your heart, if you are a Doctor Who fan or have ever been a Doctor Who fan, today marks 20 years since, you know, Rose got sucked into a portal away from David Tennant's Doctor Who. And if you know, you know, and it's a big moment. So am I probably going to go home tonight and watch, you know, the Doomsday episode? Probably, because it was just such good television. And, you know, to only be back in 2006 when, you know, David Tennant was at his highest peak as the, you know, the Doctor. It was a great time.

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That was Avril Lavigne with My Happy Ending, coming right out of my teenage angst years. And did you know that today is Winning Wednesday? 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
6: Low pressure and a cold front on their way in, but that system will hold off until tomorrow afternoon. We get clear skies for the overnight hours. We'll be in the upper 60s, and then a mix of sun and clouds to start us off on Thursday. Afternoon showers and thunderstorms, though, will be in the mid-80s. Overnight Thursday night, we'll be getting rain and thunderstorms, mid-60s on the low, and then a few leftover showers in the afternoon on Friday. It looks like low 80s, maybe a shower or two over the weekend. I'm meteorologist Steve Hamilton.
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You are here with me, Rebecca, and it is Winning Wednesday, and I'm dropping your chance to win a family four-pack to Holiday World and Splash and Safari in Santa Claus, Indiana right now. 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You know, so if you get there and it's pouring down rain and they go, you can't ride anything, you're going to get to come back. They have a guarantee for that weather. This hour's winning word is water, like is the mammoth water coaster that's over there. Pretty cool. Look it up. It looked very exciting. Once again, that text that word water right now to 815-928-9328 for your chance to be headed to Holiday World.

0: 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That was Tame Impala with Jenny with Dracula the Remix. 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You know, I did the same thing a couple years ago. I went, I'm going to listen to the radio, and I was driving, and then I heard the ad on the radio, and then I applied, and now look at me. You get to hear me from 2 to 7 every weekday because I applied, so you should too.
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2: Low pressure and a cold front on their way in, but that system will hold off until tomorrow afternoon. We get clear skies for the overnight hours. We'll be in the upper 60s, and then a mix of sun and clouds to start us off on Thursday. Afternoon showers and thunderstorms, though, will be in the mid-80s. Overnight Thursday night, we'll be getting rain and thunderstorms, mid-60s on the low, and then a few leftover showers in the afternoon on Friday. It looks like low 80s, maybe a shower or two over the weekend. I'm meteorologist Steve Hamilton.
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Live. WFAV 95.1. It's me, Rebecca. We are still here together a little bit longer. I'll peace out at 7. But I threw this one in the mix because, you know, we can have good upbeat music. We can have, you know, good emotional music with slow music. But I've had this one stuck in my head all day, so I threw it in the mix. So now you can have it stuck in your head. Enjoy.

WFAV 95.1. You know it's Winning Wednesday. You're here with me, Rebecca. And this is your absolute last chance to get in on winning today's Winning Wednesday, which we have a family four pack of tickets to Holiday World and Splash and Safari in Indiana. So this is your last chance. This is the last word you're getting. That word is water, as in the mammoth water coaster that they have. Text me now. Text the word water to 815-928-9328 for your chance to win.

0: 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Hello, everyone. I'm getting ready to head on out of here. We're going to stop by Walgreens, get me some decongestion, probably, because your girl was struggling up here today. I sound like Snuffleupagus. That being said, I'm going to head on out for the night. But don't worry, I've got Grego up next. He's going to be playing your favorites for you all the way until midnight. I will hear, you will hear me again tomorrow at 2 p.m. Have a lovely night.
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4: Low pressure and a cold front on their way in, but that system will hold off until tomorrow afternoon. We get clear skies for the overnight hours. We'll be in the upper 60s, and then a mix of sun and clouds to start us off on Thursday. Afternoon showers and thunderstorms, though, will be in the mid-80s. Overnight Thursday night, we'll be getting rain and thunderstorms, mid-60s on the low, and then a few leftover showers in the afternoon on Friday. It looks like low 80s, maybe a shower or two over the weekend. I'm meteorologist Steve Hamilton.
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